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0: 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Jacqueline Brown, Angeles, out of Warrior, Alabama, current DM David Mary. 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

0: 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It's to Madison Lynn White of Somerville. She's valid in Charlotte. Restricted corrective plans. It's negative 29. She's clear.
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1: Good.
0: I report of a reckless driver, Highway 411, passing County Road 265, coming into Leesburg. It's going to be a gold or silver squatted Tahoe all over the roadway. Alabama 13, Charlie 16 Alpha Hotel.
1: Tell me.

0: 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It comes back on a gold 2003 GMC Yukon to Bethany Paint, Cherry Drive Center. 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
1: Denver.

0: Chao. Dispatch, you buy 68 or 411? Which one are they coming off of?
1: Hey, we're traveling 411, turned off industrial towards San Rock, turned left on Loki Street. The caller continues on, not sure where they're going to go on Loki Street.
0: Ten more, thank you.

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1: 10-4.

0: Jennifer Cornejo of Rome, Georgia. She's valid and Charlie. Restricted corrected blend is negative 29. She's clear.
1: Okay, are you showing that 28 to be suspended?
0: Negative. 28 is valid through June 12th, 2026.
1: Okay, we're standby for 21.

0: Dispatch 2, Fleet EMS, Station 4, can you respond 100, County Road 142, 100, County Road 142. I have a third party call. Female has fallen out of her wheelchair. She is face down outside of the yard. It's a third party call, but the caller advised she thinks that she is hurting, but she is not injured. 100, County Road 142, Monday 33 primary.
1: 33.
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1: Good for it.

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I have a patient transfer 4933 Lake Place Lane, Cedar Bluff, going to Kirkland Clinic, second floor, ortho trauma, 2000 6th Avenue South, Birmingham. Appointment time is 10:30.

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Appointment time is 10 o'clock.

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1: 10-4-8-4.

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0: Request for an officer at 860 County Road 380 in the Country Club. 860 County Road 380. She advised she came in, has located a 2 to 3 year old child walking in the roadway, nobody around. There near her residence. She's carried the little boy to her house to get him out of the road. Does not know where he lives. Was with an officer.

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Got a patient transfer, Cherokee County Health and Rehab, Station 1, room 514, going to Cherokee Dialysis, chair time's 10 o'clock.

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1: 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I followed it down the bypass here. I didn't see any violations. Everything appears to be 10-4.
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0: 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Fire department here and tell me that there was a vehicle in the ditch on Highway 35 right before County Road 92. He watched him go off. If you want to go ahead and do the pagers.
1: Entry. 10-4, there's no other details on it.

0: 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Report of a one vehicle, 1050, Alabama Highway 35, County Road 92. Subject stopped at the Yellowsville Fire Department, advising he saw a vehicle go off the road into the ditch at this location. Does not know if there's anybody hurt. No details, just a vehicle off the road in the area of Highway 35, County Road 92.
1: Yellowsville Fort, and I was dispatched. I'll be coming for summer.
0: 10-4.

0: ايوه هو معاه ولين طيب.
1: 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I'll be there when you just a few minutes.

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0: Two eight four nine four one Tango Mary.

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0: Gale's a one, dispatch.
1: Gale's full one.
0: Vehicle is off the roadway. There's going to be one fireman remain on scene with the female subject till the trooper and her husband gets here. But other than that, you can put all Gale's units back to service.
1: 10-4.

0: Yale 4 dispatch, Cooper has been on scene. He's released me. I'll be back in service.
1: Yeah.

Dispatch, all units monitoring station, special attention, Cherokee County Sheriff's Office, Cedar Bluff PD. A report of a reckless driver, Alabama Highway 9 North, state line, coming toward Alabama Highway 35 and 9 North intersection. Caller reporting a gray GMC four-door pickup, high rates of speed. Advised they did have a small freezer on the back of the truck. Gray GMC four-door pickup, Alabama Highway 9 North, state line, coming towards Cedar Bluff. Any unit in the area, public.

dispatch to 111 or 110. Can you velo for a suspicious black male subject, gray tank top, blue jeans, caught or vice possibly on some type of substance? He is walking into traffic, East Main Street, and in front of East Center Baptist Church. Black male subject, gray tank top with blue jeans, walking into traffic. It's going to be on East Main Street in front of East Center Baptist Church.

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1: 204.
2: Two oh four, go ahead.
0: 204, just took another call from our complainant in reference to the reckless driver gray GMC four-door pickup. Caller advised vehicle just passed Alabama Highway 35. It is continuing on towards Cedar Bluff. Should have a small freezer on the back of it. Gray GMC four-door pickup.
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1: Go ahead.
0: 110 got a telephone call on 911 from a subject that works there at the American Apparel. Advising there's a black goat that's been out in the roadway several times. Advises in a pen there at the backside of Cherokee County High School. He said there's no one there at the school working today that he's been able to locate. Advised the goat keeps getting out the road. So we'll see if an officer could respond. It's going to be there on Hay Street on the backside of Cherokee County High School.

0: Dispatch 110, MP 109 advised he's made contact with the ag teacher, Mr. Kinster, there at the high school. Made him aware of the goat as well.
1: 10-4.

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1: Go ahead.
0: Got an 18-wheeler log truck with a blowed-out tire. They have stopped at a red light and made him aware of it. He's continuing. It's going to be a black cab Peterbilt loaded with logs. He's on Chestnut Bypass, just past Bay Springs Road, headed towards CVS. If you can be in the area. Caller advised the tire has blowed out and he is still continuing. Black cab Peterbilt log truck loaded with logs.
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0: 10411, I copied. It looks like they've come up on Sand Valley Road. Caller advised and he's in the left lane, possibly going to turn on the Cedar Bluff Road or continue straight. Stand by for direction to travel.
1: Travel.
0: One 11, this log truck is getting in the turning lane, turning onto Cedar Bluff Road. 204, you copying direct, just in case it comes towards Cedar Bluff.
2: 10-4, I'm copying direct. 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

0: 111s, you copy direct, 204 is pulling into Harbor Freight with this vehicle.
1: 10-4.
0: Yes, sir. Dispatch to 204.
1: 204.
0: Subject called in from 411 South. Advised this truck may have lost a strap as well. Advised the blowout occurred just near the theater on 411 South. Advised that one of the big straps is laying in the roadway as well.
1: 10-4.

0: 111 dispatch. Where'd you advise that strap was at?
1: Should be in the middle of the road, Gadsden Highway, somewhere around the old theater sign.
0: Temple.

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just that exchange for the MS. Stevie interrupted 520 County Road 686. 520 County Road 686. Have a female that's advised that she's fallen, unknown injuries. This is a medical pendulum alarm. They did confirm that she has fallen. The operator was not sure of injuries. Also, the active should be providing a lockbox code to get into the residence if the door is locked. 33 is primary at 520 County Road 686.

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0: 10-4, a new active is coming in. They've called back with an updated lockbox code.

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1: Okay, 33, go ahead.
0: Going to be in around the Floyd Cherokee. Court 0.
1: Hit 4, medic 33. I have you in route to Floyd Cherokee starting at 0.

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0: 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It's a new cab. Back around to the nursing home, 00.
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0: 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They're just requesting an ETA.
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0: 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Have a patient transfer, Floyd Cherokee ER, 76-year-old male with AFib and COPD going to Floyd Rome, room 5319.
1: Floyd,
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0: 110, have an alarm activation, 202 Dean Buttram Senior Avenue, 202 Dean Buttram Senior Avenue, Cherokee County DHR, showing zone 3003, front door entry, no contact with key holder at time of call. 202 Dean Buttram Senior Avenue, Cherokee County DHR.
1: 10-4.

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0: 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Caller's advising is going to be between row 7 and 6 in a red Kia Soul and a blue Honda Kona.
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0: 34, we're going to Floyd Brown, 040.
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0: 35 en route to the nursing home, starting mileage is 0.
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1: Medic 35, go ahead.
0: 35 at the nursing home. Ending miles is 1.2.
1: 10-4, 35. Have you had at the nursing home 1.2?

Central Dispatch, Floyd EMS, have a request for an ambulance. It's going to be at Cherokee County Health and Rehab, Station 2, Room 408B. Have a male patient, altered mental status, to go to Floyd Rome. Okay. 10-4-32 in route.

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0: Dispatch to Floyd EMS, 110. Can you be en route to 1925 West Main Street? 1925 West Main Street. Have a 37-year-old male who was dropped off in front of this business location, called into the vet crisis line, reporting that he's possibly taking meth, is worried about overdosing, requesting EMS transport to the hospital. They're advising he denies having any suicidal or homicidal ideations. He is having some paranoia. 1925 West Main Street. Medic 33 is primary.
1: 33.

0: Someday I'm going to be in a business.
1: 10-4. I'm not specifically sure which one he's actually going to be at, but it's right there around the Main Street Urgent Care.
0: 10-4, thank you. We'll be on lookout.
1: 10-4. 33, I'll let you know when law comes in.

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1: Go ahead.
0: I put the mail info that I have in your chat.
1: 10-4.

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2: One 7-31.
1: 10-4, I'll put the name and number in your chat. Name and age, excuse me.

0: 110 dispatch, do you have a better location on the subject?
1: That's negative. She's advising that's where he was locating when he called the veterans crisis line in front of this address. Stand by, I'll see if I can get him back on the line.
0: 10-4, can you check the log? I think somebody's probably spoke with the subject in the last few days. See if there's a vehicle maybe with him.
1: Once again, be advised, crisis line is back on the line with us, advising this male subject he is still in this same location. However, he's going to be in a 2025 Nissan Altima bluish purple parking lot. Repeating, 2025 Nissan Altima blue purple in color.
0: 10-4.

0: to the spot. Is Petey on scene?
1: They've not called out with the subject. They're in the area still attempting to locate. He's reported to be possibly in the parking lot in a blue or purple Nissan Altima, newer model.
0: Good board, thank you.

0: one hand.
1: Go ahead.
0: I have the crisis line back on the phone. They're advising this male subject's reporting that he's walking down the roadway. He's wearing a white undershirt and jeans.
2: 10-4.

0: Got a blackmail that's called in on the suicide hotline. Had a crisis.
1: 10-4, vehicle description.
0: Black male walking, white shirt.
1: 10-4, I'm turning around, he's at right in front of the Methodist Church.
0: Block of West 9.
1: 10-4, gray shirt, blue jeans.
0: Got a call on earlier today that was walking around in the middle of the road.
1: 10-4.
2: That is going to be the subject, according to the crisis line. He has someone with him that they're communicating with, advising he is in front of the Methodist Church here in town.

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1: 10-4-1-0-2. And what's your location?
0: Just east of Pratt Street.

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0: Ten four.

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Have a male subject who's called in experiencing some type of psychiatric episode requesting responders for assistance. 6480 County Road 22. 32 is primary.

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2: 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Everybody else is up.

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0: 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Can you be en route to the area of 770 County Road 52?
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0: 770 County Road 52. Report of a large limb in the roadway blocking one lane of travel. 770 County Road 52, advising right up the road from Welcome Hill Church for Station 4.
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0: 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All our units are back in service.
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0: Etowah County 911 on the line requesting assistance for a call holding. It's going to be in Gadsden, 37-year-old female, DZ, near Syncopole, requesting EMS. They don't have anyone. Do we have a unit that can respond?
1: Not right now, I don't think, because we got a Georgia truck over there for coverage.
0: 10-4, I'll advise.

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1: Four.
0: And we're 43, are you still here?
2: 10-4.
0: You're clear to return. Thirty-one's clear roll.
2: 10-31.

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0: 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Patient transfer, 400 Northwood Drive. It's going to be in the ER, 64-year-old female, low hemoglobin, does have blood hanging. Going to Floyd Rome, room 4434. Patient transfer from the ER to Floyd Rome.
1: Lauren, copy.
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For a 53-year-old female, conscious and breathing at this time, caught by she has high blood pressure and passed out previously. She's at 1051 East Main Street in the center. 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